Southern New England's country, Cat Country 98.1. So it's expected to fetch at least $8,000 at auction. Talking about a bottle of Löwenbräu beer. That's right. It's it survived the Hindenburg fire, that whole disaster. I guess there were like five or six bottles of beer that somehow miraculously survived. But $8,000, I mean, you know how much regular Löwenbräu you could buy for that much money?

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0: New England's country, Cat Country 98.1. You know, Kenny Chesney with the huge show at Gillette Stadium coming up on Saturday, August 28th next year. He's bringing Eric Church and Sheryl Crow along with him, the Vibe Room Tour. You want to go? 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
1: Who knows I got a time, and there's a few in here in line. 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Blondes like you put me through hell and I.

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Let's talk again tomorrow at 7. Until then, Old Dominion, it's Memory Lane on Cat Country 98.1.

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1: Hey, this is Jason Aldean. 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
2: 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Hey, this is Kane Brown. We could break it in if you know what I
3: 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Hey, this is Luke Combs. Sleepless in
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1: Oh, ready or not?
2: Oh, yeah.
1: Here we come.
2: We'll see if I'm ready or not.
1: Wow. 5:57. We already got a lot going on in this studio.
2: Where'd the day
1: it's
2: go
1: not
2: yesterday?
1: Even six
2: I
1: yet.
2: I feel like we never left here.
1: Happy Thursday, everyone.
2: Oh, yeah.
1: Ooh, we're getting ready for the storm. But hey, a little later on, we're going to talk about this. Ella Langley and Tucker Wetmore? What?
2: Could they be a thing?
1: A lot of sources are saying so. TMZ is declaring it true.
2: Well, if TMZ says it's
1: right?
2: true, they don't lie. They don't mess around.
1: They don't mess around. They have like X amount of sources to confirm that kind of stuff. So we'll talk about that a little later on. That's very cute, though. I think if that is true, I think that's very cute.
2: I'd have to see photos.
1: Okay.
2: Yeah.
1: You're just not so sure
2: right.
1: still.
2: Mm-hmm.
1: Well, let's move on to what we know for sure is true. What's trending?
0: Now, here's what's trending on the Cat Country Morning Show.
1: And we know there's a storm a-brewing, and it is a-coming.
2: Oh, yeah.
1: Mm-hmm. Yes. So it looks about the same as it did yesterday, becoming very windy on Friday. We're going to see some rain developing in the afternoon and evening. Not exactly sure what time it's coming in. Minor coastal flooding possible around the time of high tide, which is about 8 p.m. Rain's going to become more widespread with windy conditions up to 45 to 55 miles an hour. Winds for Saturday, very messy. Periods of heavy rain, gusty winds, minor coastal flooding possible, and scattered power outages. That's the thing I think that we're all kind of concerned about.
2: It makes me very uneasy.
1: Yes. Periods of heavy rain and strong winds continue through Sunday night. And then the rain continues on Sunday, but the winds will be easing. Highs in the lower 60s for Sunday. But we'll keep you posted on this. Looks like there's some things that are canceling, especially things that are outside, like Water Fire. They announced that they're rescheduling this weekend's full lighting due to the nor'easter. And it's been rescheduled. So it's going to be on Saturday, October 24th.
2: Mark your calendars.
1: Yeah, they're just saying, yeah, it's going to be intense. So they don't want to put people at risk, of course, and
2: right.
1: it's kind of outside, so not a good idea.
2: Exactly. Mm-hmm. Give me a little bit of volume on the sampler box over here.
1: On the
2: there we go. Mary, why are you bugging?
3: Is it worth it? Let me work it. Pull my thing now, flip and reverse it.
2: Oh, yeah.
1: Oh,
3: is
1: oh,
3: your
1: boy.
3: Feminist
2: Remember
3: win
2: her?
3: Yep? Mm-hmm. Is your feminist win yep?
1: And she went to Ellen.
2: She did go to Ellen DeGeneres. That's local viral sensation. Mary Halsey, she went viral
1: yeah,
2: in 2018 after singing Work It in Goddard Park for a little karaoke night. We'd play more, but then we'd owe Mary some royalties on this one. For more than 20 years, Mary Halsey has counted on her 2002 Honda Accord. She says it's been a wonderful car. It's got over 252,000 miles on it. Now, with her longtime partner, Pam, in hospice care, she needs something she can rely on. She says we've got errands to go, medications to get, things to do. And before she was taking care of Pam, of course, she lived that other lifestyle, the karaoke yeah. queen to the camp. Ground. The original video
1: style.
2: Of her singing Work It by Missy Elliott went viral. Now has over 14 million views. She
1: yeah.
2: went on the Ellen DeGeneres Show four times, covered the American Music Awards, and was named one of the top Rhode Islanders of the year in 2018 by Rhode Island Magazine. Our partner Pam was there for all of it. She says they were dancing around the camera pan, and there we were. They've been together for 41 years, but a GoFundMe has been created to help buy Mary a new car to take Pam to those health
1: yes.
2: appointments, because you can't get there without some reliable
1: right.
2: transportation.
1: Right.
2: Mary says, I'm not looking for a Rolls Royce or a Bentley, or, you know, I just need something to get me from here to there. The GoFundMe has raised more than $12,000 in just 2 days. Mary says, just from the bottom of my heart, I can't thank you enough.
1: Yeah. yeah. Oh, that's awesome. She seems very nice. And she did. She gave us a lot of entertainment.
2: Absolutely.
1: For quite a while.
2: I don't know if I want to throw her 20 to keep singing or to stop singing.
1: I think she did a great job.
2: She did.
1: At the campfire. I love it.
2: Right.
1: Right around the campfire. And also, this was, I heard about this yesterday, and I didn't realize that we're getting a new United Football League team. I guess the new team's going to play at Centerville Bank Stadium in Pawtucket this coming April, and the team name, colors, and logo will be unveiled on October 18th, according to the release. So this is kind of exciting.
2: This is super exciting.
1: Wow.
2: I'm so glad for Pawtucket swinging back around.
1: Yeah.
2: I think this is going to make people forget all about the Paw Sox days.
1: You think so?
2: Yeah, absolutely.
1: Yeah.
2: It's a new modern era. They've got so much land that they've got like opportunities to build and build up the city and get it right. And,
1: yeah.
2: and I think they're on the right track. So when I saw this news, I'm like, this is awesome.
1: Yeah.
2: This is going to be great.
1: This is really cool.
2: It's
1: so,
2: what Rhode Island needs.
1: I'm wondering, though, if they need some cheerleaders. Do, do, do.
2: They don't need that.
1: I can put my lollipops back on and, you know, all the
2: Not
1: whole outfit.
2: Not what Rhode Island needs. Mary Halsey needs a new car. more than we need a cheerleader named Courtney Kelly.
1: I got to put my pom-poms down. Yeah. It was funny because I was talking to my granddaughter the other day. And we were talking about something. I said, yeah, you know, because I was a cheerleader. You were everything, she goes. Like, what didn't you do? I said, yes, for a little while.
2: And you're
1: for
2: like,
1: basketball.
2: What do you mean were? I still am
1: But
2: everything.
1: I'm still a cheerleader, and I want to go do this for the football team, the new football team.
2: Do you? I'm
1: yeah.
4: Courtney and Brendan Mornings.
0: Now, Cat Country Traffic.
2: Traffic brought to you by Popeyes. Nice ride coming into the city on 95 northbound. It's a speed limit ride with some pockets up by 295 in North Attleboro. After that, up towards the 495 interchange. Things are moving along nicely. 495, both directions doing fine. 95 southbound coming into Providence. We've got a good ride there, too. 146, the 610 Route 37, all incident-free. No trouble on 295. 195 east and westbound between Westport and Wareham. Things are looking good. 140 northbound has some light volume getting on to 24. And on 24 northbound, some minor slowdowns up by Harrison Boulevard. Right now, the Popeyes big box is just $6. 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

0: Riley Green here at Southern New England's Country, and he's having so much fun over at The Voice. He said there's nothing, no better feeling than beating Adam Levine.
1: Oh, I'm sure.
0: I'm sure that picking up right where Blake and Adam left off.
1: In your face, Adam.
0: Exactly. It is 6:10 on your Thursday, so I just came back from vacation, and you know, when you're on vacation, you're in the hotel room, you're always looking under the beds and everything, making sure you don't leave anything. Well, don't you do that?
1: I do that when I arrive, too, just to see what's under the bed first.
0: Oh, you do?
1: Yeah.
0: But this bed had like a built thing underneath. You couldn't put anything on the floor that would get stuck, which
1: I
0: appreciate, because I get paranoid. Like, did I check the bed? Did anything go under there?
1: Nothing under there.
0: You hate to leave something behind on vacation. It drives you bananas, doesn't it?
1: Oh, it does.
0: Oh, man. And then you think about it. You're like, oh, man, did I leave it there?
1: You never forget it.
0: Yeah.
1: You remember that more than parts of the actual vacation.
0: Right, exactly. So this is pretty, understandable. You can see where this would happen. The U.S. Geological Survey just posted a gallery of everything that visitors leave behind at Yellowstone National Park, and some odd items like half a dozen retainers. I don't know how that happens. A single snowshoe, an Uno card, just one.
1: Just one?
0: Just one.
1: Uno card.
0: Four, yeah, just in case you wanted to know. probably people, you know, when they're camping out and stuff like that and playing cards or whatever, you know. Lots of camera lens covers, baby pacifiers and coins, and also a ton of discarded hats. They had a picture of about 500 hats.
1: Oh, I can imagine.
0: That they found. Or maybe they blow it off.
1: Well,
0: or
1: they blow
0: knows?
1: Off. They fall off. Whatever. They get dirty. People just leave them there.
0: Yeah, exactly. So we're asking you this morning, what have you left behind on vacation that you still think about? Sometimes you still pine for. Oh, I wish I had that item. Oh, what did I do? How did I leave that there?
1: Well, I've since replaced them, but my sunglasses that I lost just prior to a cruise.
0: Oh, yes.
1: This was a couple of years ago when we went down to the Kennedy Space Center. Because we went down to Florida. We had a cruise leaving on the Sunday, so we flew down and got there on Saturday. And we were looking for stuff to do. So we planned to go to the Kennedy Space Center, which was great. Well worth checking out if you're ever in that area. But in the gift shop, I was thinking, oh, you know what? I would love a hoodie.
0: Yeah.
1: And they had these really nice hoodies. They weren't too heavy, which is great when you're in Florida. You just want something to keep you a little bit warm, but not too hot. And I like the design of it. But I said, you know, I've got to try it on before I buy it, because once we're out of here, we're out of here.
0: And right.
1: I don't want one that's too small. And I had my sunglasses like on my head. And I remember I took off my sunglasses and I just put them down on the shelf next to the hoodie. Just for a moment to try on the hoodie.
0: Yeah.
1: And I tried on the hoodie. Hoodie fits great. Yeah, we'll take the hoodie off. I'm holding on to that. I walk away.
0: Oh.
1: My sunglasses got left there. I didn't realize it until we were outside of the gift shop and the whole place was closing.
0: Oh, you were there.
1: Yeah, I was like past the point of, can we go back and look?
0: No return.
1: None. I guess I could have maybe found somebody and asked, but they were so busy. It was literally end of the day. And I was just crushed.
0: That sinking feeling. And they were nice glasses, right?
1: Yeah, a pair of Maui Jims.
0: Nice.
1: Yeah, and I mean, I've since replaced them with the same Maui Jims. But at the time, it's like, well, now I'm going on a cruise. I don't have sunglasses.
0: Mm-hmm.
1: Everything's expensive on the ship. If you have to buy sunglasses there, forget it.
0: Right.
1: You know, it's twice the price.
0: And can Amazon send it to me on time?
1: I stopped at a Cumbie's and got like the $5.
0: The cheap ones.
1: Yeah.
0: Mm-hmm.
1: And they were terrible. But ironically, I still have those in my car as like a backup pair.
0: Right. Just in case.
1: Yeah.
0: Mm-hmm. Oh, that's a bummer.
1: So it was sunglasses. And here's the worst part. Like, I was reminded of this just last week at Costco.
0: Mm-hmm.
1: I was looking at the clothes and they had a stack of these like Banana Republic quarter zips, and those are kind of nice. So I just put my hand on it to feel it, and what do I see next to those?
0: Oh.
1: A pair of sunglasses.
0: Oh.
1: like upside down, like somebody had placed them there.
0: Yeah.
1: As soon as I saw that, my heart dropped. I'm like, I know exactly what happened. It was like coming across a crime scene,
0: right?
1: And it's like, there's the evidence. Somebody had these on their head. They put them down to try on the quarter zip. They put the quarter zip. They left their sunglasses.
0: And you felt bad for them.
1: I did. I didn't know what to do.
0: Yeah,
1: I didn't know.
0: Then you go, okay, should I bring them up to customer service?
1: Part of me is wondering if there's a lost and found.
0: Mm-hmm.
1: Part of me wonders how I'd look in a new pair of Oakleys that aren't mine.
0: Oh, gosh.
1: I decided to just leave them there.
0: Yeah.
1: Just on the off chance whoever lost them was maybe still in the store and realized it. Maybe the scene of the crime is where they'd go back to.
0: And you think they did?
1: Well, I swung back around like 15 minutes later.
0: Mm-hmm.
1: I had done my shopping, had to go back past the display there.
0: Mm-hmm.
1: And I looked and the sunglasses were not there.
0: Okay.
1: Which means that some other rat in the store probably took them, stuck them on their head.
0: I really hope it was the other person.
1: Costco are on the up and up.
0: Yes.
1: But I'm still skeptical.
0: Oh, because they were nice glasses.
1: They were, absolutely.
0: Oh,
1: whoever

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2: Brought to you by Lowe's. And we have a crash reported on 95 northbound up by Route 123 in Attleboro. Reported just a few minutes ago. Traffic slowing down in that area. 95 southbound is an easy ride into Providence right now. You're moving at the speed limit. Same on 146 and the 610 inbound. Both roads looking good. 295 northbound and southbound, A-OK. 95 northbound coming into the city. It's a good ride up through Warwick and Cranston. Light volume on both sides of the Washington Bridge. No trouble on Route 4. But we've got those bumps in the road on 138 eastbound at the Jamestown Bridge after that overnight road work. 195 between Westport and Wareham. Your ride to and from is good, moving at the speed limit. 140 northbound stalling out after Stephen Street through that construction zone, getting on to 24. And on 24 northbound, it's pockets up after Harrison Boulevard, a 30-mile-an-hour ride there. 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
2: Oh, no, I'm leaving it out. Taking my chances.
3: Oh, there you go. Because it looks like we're getting a nor'easter this weekend. But for today, it's looking lovely. Mostly sunny skies, windy with a high of 64, low 51 and breezy for tonight. And tomorrow, mostly cloudy, high of 62. Looks like gusty winds will be starting in the afternoon and rain as well later in the day. Right now, we have 54 in Portsmouth, 54 in Fall River, 50 in Providence here at Southern New England's Country.

0: Country 98.1. Courtney and Brendan in the morning, 6:28. Nice morning. I like this, too. Looking pretty out there.
1: This is what they call the calm before the storm.
0: That's what they call
1: it. It's exactly what it is.
0: Thank you.
1: Sure.
0: We're both getting nervous about the storm and things that we have going on this weekend.
1: I tend not to believe the hype when it comes to storms, but this time around, I'm antsy.
0: I'm a
1: little uneasy.
0: Mm-hmm. Yeah. All right. We're going to have to... Oh, it's New England. We'll have to see what happens tomorrow.
1: Right.
0: Sometimes things change up a little bit.
1: I mean, I'm the hired help for the weekend, so I got to go with whatever the plan is.
0: That's true.
1: If I had my way, my plan would be to stay home.
0: Yeah.
1: But that's not in the cards.
0: Exactly. That's what it's looking like is the best place to be this weekend.
1: Right.
0: Probably at home.
1: For me, the show must go on.
0: It must go on, yes. And, the vacations must go on as well.
1: Oh, absolutely.
0: We must go away.
1: I need to make plans.
0: And even though sometimes we leave things behind, sometimes there's some kerfuffles and some things happening on vacation that can be stressful, or getting ready for vacation. That's the other thing. What do you leave behind? Sometimes you forget to bring with you. That's another thing. That's another way you can look at it, too.
1: Yeah.
0: Sometimes like, that's why I make a whole list. I think your wife does the same thing, right?
1: She makes a list. She writes a book.
0: Sticky notes.
1: More than a list.
0: I always have my sticky notes there because I will forget. Oh, don't forget your makeup, your phone charger, like all of those kind of things. And it's so annoying when you forget something. Yes, my husband will always say, well, there's going to be a Walmart over there. You can get, whatever.
1: Right, that's how I feel.
0: And it's like, yeah, that's true. But sometimes it's just annoying when you have to buy things over and over again that you're already bought.
1: Right. Or if you go to a Walmart in a different city and you're walking around and you're like,
0: Where is everything?
1: You're like, oh, it's just like the one at home. It's nothing exciting about like
0: it's
1: the,
0: not exciting to
1: it's,
0: go.
1: It's the same Target that we have at home, just in a different place.
0: Exactly. And we took a lot of Ubers when we just went to Myrtle Beach. Mm-hmm. So I was constantly looking to make sure I didn't leave anything in the Ubers,
1: because
0: you always see that list at the end of the year of the things that people leave in ride chairs and everything. But I guess there was another survey that a lot of things were left behind at Yellowstone National Park. A ton of discarded hats, baby pacifiers, camera lens covers, which I understand that one because, people take them off.
1: You take it off, put it down.
0: All of that kind of stuff. Uno cards, a half dozen retainers, a single snowshoe, lots of different things that were left behind.
1: Wow.
0: So we're asking you today, what have you left behind on vacation that you still think about?
1: Mm-hmm.
0: You wish you had it.
1: 401-224-1285 is our number. You can call us. You can text us. Jennifer in Warwick loses a lot of things.
0: Mm.
1: She says, we went to Pittsburgh. Of all places, we stayed at a very nice hotel. And when I checked out, I realized I left my 100-year Fenway Park game commemorative baseball hat there that I got when I went to that game. And she says, my room had not even been cleaned yet, but I couldn't get back in. I called twice. They kept giving me the runaround, and I even stopped talking with the hotel before I left. No hat, and I still think about it to this day.
0: Oh,
1: and it's been over
0: bummer.
1: 3 years.
0: Yeah.
1: Imagine, you think you live in the... They won't even let you back in the room.
0: That's a bummer.
1: They haven't cleaned it yet. And then she says, I also left my Maui Jim sunglasses at the Mexican restaurant in Florida, but went back and they had them. I was so happy. I cried. That's why I don't have expensive sunglasses. I'm afraid of losing them.
0: Yes, exactly. If it causes you to cry, then that's like, oh my gosh, it is. And that's a hard thing when you travel. Some people will travel with just their kind of like second rate stuff because in case they lose it, they're not going to be so heartbroken. Yeah, I think that's a good lesson for us too, sometimes to do that.
1: Mm-hmm.
0: Yeah.
1: Yeah, I mean, some people go away to get souvenirs and some people leave stuff there.
0: Right, exactly. Leave a souvenir for somebody else. And, last year I had so much fun. Just a quick jaunt down to Florida, to Daytona, to see one of my good friends.
1: Oh, yeah.
0: And it was for 4th of July weekend.
1: Mm-hmm.
0: And so we did it all up. She had the room all ready for me, and she had, like, one of the red, white, blue hats, like crazy, patriotic stuff and everything.
1: Oh, my goodness. She's just like you.
0: So, yeah. So it was so fun. So I was like, yeah, I love this hat. And I'm taking pictures and everything like that. Well, I ended up leaving the hat on purpose because I had other bags and I wasn't doing anything checked,
1: So you get a carry-on and a personal item, and you didn't want the red, white, and blue hat to be your personal item.
0: But I still think about it. I'm like, oh, this year even for, our big celebration, and we did the parade and everything. I said, oh, where's the hat? I got to have the hat. And then I went, no, I think I left the hat down there on purpose.
1: Well, you're still friends with your friend. You could have her ship it up here or something.
0: It was one of those last-minute things. It was getting everything together for the parade.
1: Oh, yeah.
0: And I was like, oh, my gosh, that hat would have been awesome.
1: Mm.
0: So I still kick myself for that, especially because being the big 250 this year, you got to deck out, So I guess I could still have her send it. Or maybe, better yet, why don't I plan another trip down there for 4th of July next year?
1: Just ask her for the Amazon link. I'm sure she didn't spend too much money on the hat.
0: I know. What are you saying?
1: I'm saying your friend's just like you is what I'm saying.
0: So give us a call, send us a text. What have you left behind on vacation that you still think about? Cat Country Mornings.
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1: What am I saying? I'm saying exactly this. Traffic brought to you by Moriarty's Fence right now. 195 on the westbound side, just a little bit of volume approaching the Washington Bridge. 95 northbound, you've got an easy ride coming into Providence. Further up in the Attleboro stretch, we had a crash over by Route 123. Looks like that has been cleared. You still have some slowdowns, though, just before 295 in North Attleboro, and they don't really ease up until you get up to 495. 495 looking good, both northbound and southbound. 95 southbound coming into Providence. There's nothing in your way. 146 and the 610 looking good as well. 295, no problemo. 195 east and westbound along the south coast. We're doing fine there. 140 northbound, things starting to stack up after Stevens Street, getting on to 24. And on 24 northbound, some pockets up after Belmont Street in Brockton. 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
0: I thought you were saying that she was cheap like me. That's what I thought you were saying.
1: Maybe. Maybe.
0: Could be.

0: Cat Country 98.1. Kenny Chesney, Carry On. He's got a new album coming out very shortly.
1: Yes,
0: Did it come out already?
1: Silver Sands Marina, I believe, comes out. Well, it's this month.
0: It's this month, so maybe it's out now. Yeah, exactly. 6:40 on your Thursday, and we're asking you, what have you left behind on vacation that you still think about? The ultimate lost and found is at Yellowstone National Park, and they have a ton of stuff like retainers, a single snowshoe, a Uno card, lots of camera lens covers, baby pacifiers, coins, and 500 discarded hats. So if you have something that you left behind there, they probably still have it.
1: That's
0: actually the good news, is that they do keep these things. Mm-hmm. I don't know for how long or where they keep it, but it must be a massive lost and found.
1: Yeah, possibly.
0: You know, other places you go to and you're like, hey, do you have lost and found? And they pull out
1: a tiny little box.
0: Yeah. And some places just look at you blankly. You know, I worked at places where we had lost and founds, but not everybody knew that we had one. So sometimes people come in, I lost my such and such. Ah, we don't have that. And I'm like, yeah, we do, actually. We have lost and found. Or what we would do is a lot of credit cards and stuff people would leave behind because obviously in a restaurant. So we'd just lock them up in the safe.
1: Yeah. You know? I forgot my credit card at a restaurant a couple of years ago.
0: Yeah.
1: And I figured I'd just call them up and it'd be an easy thing.
0: Yeah.
1: But turns out I wasn't the only one who's done this. I went back to the restaurant and they said, well, we've got a whole bunch.
0: Yeah, so which card was
1: it? She came out with a stack of credit cards that was like four times the size of a deck of playing cards.
0: Oh my gosh. Yeah.
1: We had to go through all of them. No. Yep. She's like, stop when you see it.
0: Exactly. What's your name?
1: I'll check the thing.
0: Yeah. Exactly. Oh my gosh. So yeah, it's the thing that you left behind and it drives you nutty. And I try to be, you know, really, really good about this. I check everything before I leave. I look under the beds. I'm checking through the little closet, even though that's another reason I don't put everything in the closets when you go in certain places.
1: Yeah, I'm always afraid I'm going to leave something behind.
0: So I'm sort of like, I'll leave everything in, you know, wherever I have it, in the luggage or something like that. If it's longer term, I'll put stuff out, but still, I'll put it in just one area because I don't want to get too comfortable.
1: Or you leave the closet door open. Like you put stuff there, but you leave the door open.
0: Yes, I don't want to get too comfortable and forget things and be like, whatever. You know, no, I want to keep it in one spot.
1: Exactly. 401-224-1285 is our number on the text line this morning. Chief from Charlestown says, 1 year we took the kids to an indoor water park 2 hours away. As soon as we got home, my daughter asked for her blankie. He says he immediately called. They had it, but they refused to FedEx it. So no matter how much money he tried to throw at them, they just wouldn't like drop it in the mail next day. So he said, needless to say, I hopped back on the road to retrieve that much needed piece.
0: Oh my gosh!
1: Cloth.
0: Of course, because a kiddo without their blankie.
1: That happened to my son once too. We're up at the Great Wolf.
0: Oh yeah,
1: and he didn't realize it was like our first like overnight stay somewhere that was close to home. Mm-hmm. He thought because we were going to the water park that day that we'd be going back to the room that night,
0: right?
1: Until we checked out, and I went to put all the stuff in the car, and he's like, "Wait, my blankie!" I'm like, well, "Where is it?"
0: No.
1: He's like, "I put it in the drawer to be safe."
0: Oh, to be safe,
1: yeah, because he thought we were going back to the room.
0: Yeah, because they're little and they don't understand.
1: Fortunately, he realized it then.
0: Yeah,
1: and they're like, "Oh yeah, well, we'll let you back up." And you can, you know,
0: thank Christ,
1: because we'd already
0: Christ
1: checked out and stuff. But yeah,
0: because that could have been a really long ride home.
1: Definitely.
0: Oh boy. So give us a call, send us a text. What have you left behind on vacation that you still think about? 401-224-1285. We're going to go back to the phones. Good morning.
2: So my husband will not let me forget the time I left his phone in Logan Airport on our way to Myrtle Beach.
0: And we did not
2: discover it until we were in Myrtle Beach.
0: Oh, no. How did he not know?
2: Oh, he's not a phone person.
0: Apparently.
1: Wow.
0: Oh, my gosh. Yep.
2: We were lucky enough to call the number, and somebody answered it, and they actually brought it to JetBlue, and we were able to retrieve it a week later when we got back to Boston.
0: Oh, thank goodness.
1: Amazing.
0: That's really good. Yeah. Oh, my gosh. But that's too funny. Now, why did he blame you? Were you in charge of his phone?
2: Apparently, I had it in my tote bag. And it must have fell out.
0: Oh, gosh. Because he's not a phone person, so he was not in charge of it. Okay.
2: Not a phone person.
0: Oh, boy. And this is why he's not a phone person. Oh, man. And who is this?
2: This is Angie from New Bedford.
0: All right, Angie. From now on out, I hope that he is the one who has to be in charge of his phone so you don't get blamed for things.
2: From now on, he holds his own phone.
0: Yes. Thank you.
1: Right.
0: Yes.
1: Just make sure he puts it in airplane mode.
0: Yes.
3: Give us a ring, send us a text, or chime in on Facebook. It's Courtney and Brendan in the morning. Cat Country 98.1.
0: Hey, ladies, it's Courtney Kelly, and I know you've spent your whole life taking care of everyone else. 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
4: Got a disabled vehicle blocking the shoulder on the 610 connector eastbound at Route 10. Watch out for that. Traffic's getting by it with no trouble. 295 northbound and southbound, we're looking good. On 146 southbound, which got a little bit of volume after Branch Avenue, but you're still moving along nicely there. Route 37's all right. Same with Route 4. Nothing in your way there. It's a bumpy ride on 138 eastbound just after the Jamestown Bridge. Heading to the Washington Bridge on 195 eastbound. Slow going over the Providence River Bridge over by to Gano Street. And then on 195 westbound, still an easy ride at the state line if you're coming into Providence over that bridge. 95 northbound is looking good up into 295, and from there up to 495. That's where things slow down on your 95 northbound ride, basically from about a mile before Toner Boulevard up to the 495 interchange. 495 is looking good in both directions. 24 northbound from Fall River up to Brockton, you've got a speed limit ride. After that, you've got delays about 25 miles an hour from Harrison Boulevard up to 93. 140 northbound stalling out after Stephen Street, getting on to Route 24. 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
11: Well, like Brendan said, it's the calm before the storm. We've got mostly sunny skies for today with a high of 64. A little windy out there. Breezy tonight with a low of 51. Mostly cloudy for tomorrow with a high of 62. And it looks like the winds are going to start getting more gusty as the day goes on, developing some rain showers too later on in the day. Right now, 49 in Scituate. We have 53 in Somerset, 50 in Providence here at Southern New England's Country. 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
2: He's a ranch hand in a pinch, man. Hotter than the red on a cattle brand. Cause she's a gold digger with a quick trigger. A cast iron skillet swinging lid flipper.

0: just want my horse back.
1: Cat Country 98.1, Courtney and Brandon in the morning, 6:59 on your Thursday. I'm just giggling about the thing I told you about. We'll have to talk about that later.
2: That was pretty funny.
1: Another blunder on my vacation, something I've already done. You think you learn your lessons, you know, Brandon?
2: You're not alone in that one, though. The thing you did, other people have done.
1: Okay. And I've done it before, and you would have thought I was, but I totally didn't realize.
2: It'll happen again at some point.
1: Yeah, we'll talk about that in a couple. But 401-224-1285, we're talking about what have you left behind on vacation that you still think about. And it was funny because when we were leaving for Myrtle Beach, Mike and I got to the airport. You know, you don't have to go that early with, you know, TF Green.
2: No, you just show up like 10 minutes before your flight.
1: Yeah, people always joke about that.
2: Yeah.
1: We do try to do like an hour and a half or an hour and 15 or something like that. Not the 2 hours usually if it's domestic, you know. And it's such a small airport and it's just, and especially at that time in the morning.
2: But you live close by, though.
1: Yes.
2: And so for those of us like me and people who live like points north of Taunton, who normally fly out of Logan.
1: Yep.
2: That first time you fly out of TF Green, if you have a morning flight, you're still in like the Logan mindset. Like, we need to be
1: there super early. On, let's go.
2: And then you get there, and it's like 4 a.m, and like the parking lot shuttle bus isn't even running.
1: Yes, exactly.
2: So you're there in like the long-term lot waiting for the bus. What, we got to walk?
1: Yeah.
2: And then you walk it. You finally get to the terminal. Nothing's open.
1: Right.
2: Like, the ticket counter's not open. The Dunkin' is not open.
1: Yeah,
2: there's nobody
1: nothing
2: there.
1: Nothing open. So if you go too early, it doesn't work to your advantage because you're just standing there going, what the heck?
2: Exactly.
1: So so we've gotten it down to the right amount of time, but we got there.
2: It's about 47 minutes.
1: We got there, and then we're waiting. We're like, all right, let's just sit down, wait, relax, whatever. So I'm, you know, reading on my Kindle on my phone and everything, and he's doing. All of a sudden, I look over, and I'm like, there's a phone sitting there. And I'm like, was that always sitting there? Because I never noticed it sitting down. It was just on the armrest.
2: Oh.
1: Yeah, and I'm like, there was nobody around. There was nobody sitting there. You know, we sat where there was nobody next to me.
2: Mm-hmm.
1: And I said, did you notice that? Because Mike notices everything. And he's like, no, I didn't notice that. So all of a sudden it starts ringing, right? This name Mary came up and I was like, oh, I don't know if it's the wife. Or I don't know what's going on. Let me just bring this up to the front because I don't want to like be like,
2: just pick
1: hello.
2: It up and go, hi, Mary.
1: Yeah, exactly. I'm like, oh, and, you know, get people. So I walked up to the front and it was a new person at the front and he's just looking at me.
2: Yeah, he didn't know
1: and
2: what
1: I
2: to
1: said,
2: do either.
1: Yeah, the ticket counter, whatever, you know, the check-in.
2: Yeah.
1: And I just said, hey, I just found this phone, you know, and Mary's calling. So like, and so he was just like, and the lady next to him was very seasoned. So she was like, okay. And I guess she called back and told her. So then they said his name over and I saw him walk up. And I said, oh, good. They found it. At least the person was still there.
2: Right.
1: So that's good. But I was like, that's awful to lose your phone while you're traveling, going, you know.
2: It's so weird. Like, people at airports, because not just with phones, you see it, people just leave stuff.
1: Yeah.
2: And maybe it's because they've gone through security. They feel a little more secure.
1: Right.
2: Knowing that, well, I mean, your stuff could still get stolen.
1: Right, right.
2: I don't know.
1: Yeah.
2: I don't know if we'll
1: sometimes
2: watch it behind
1: you just,
2: it.
1: Yeah, sometimes you just lose track of. Or when you're traveling at that time, we're used to getting up at that early.
2: Mm-hmm.
1: But a lot of people might not be. So sometimes they're a little disarray about things and just kind of groggy and stuff. That's why the Dunkin' line is usually out the door.
2: Exactly.
1: While people
2: it's
1: wait.
2: Crazy.
1: I go, I'm not waiting in that line.
2: It's longer than the security
1: line.
2: Yes,
1: it's crazy. Oh, my gosh. So we're talking about things you might have left behind on vacation that you still think about. And we're going to go back to the phones, 401-224-1285. We've got Richard in North Providence. Good morning.
3: Good morning.
1: Good morning, Richard. Oh, so have you left something behind and you're still sad about it?
3: My son did. I have two stories for you. One's my son.
1: Yeah.
3: We were down in D.C. and we were going to go take a tour of the White House. And he was about 8 years old. I guess, if I remember correctly, we had a room where we could leave our personal items that they didn't want you to take around.
1: Yeah.
3: And he left his sweatshirt. And once we left, he realized, like, we're walking off the ground. He's like, oh, no, my sweatshirt. And you can't go back once you're out.
1: Oh, no.
3: And for years afterwards, he'd be like, I left my sweatshirt at the White House.
1: Oh.
3: And my other son was like, dude, it doesn't beat you anymore. Get over it.
1: Oh, no. That's true. At a certain point, yeah.
2: Mm-hmm.
1: Oh, but that's so sad because, it, you know, especially it had some meaning for him, too. He loved that sweatshirt.
3: Apparently more than I thought, right? But the other story I have is we were on a cruise, and it was the last day of the cruise, and I was doing your thing where checking in every drawer, checking in every closet.
1: Mm, yep.
3: And I went under the bed, and I found this tiny little red bra, and I'm like, who's is this?
1: Oh, my.
3: And my wife's like, I don't know who that is. It ain't fitting me. And I'm like, oh.
1: Did she try it on first, though?
3: No, absolutely not.
1: Oh, gosh.
2: Even if she did, he'd never tell us.
1: Yeah, I know, exactly.
4: It's not all about us. Let's hear what you have to say. Talk to Courtney and Brendan now. Call 401-224-1285.
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6: Now, Cat Country traffic.
2: Still have that disabled vehicle on the 610 inbound. It's blocking the shoulder over by Route 10. It's right there at the end of Route 6. Watch out for that. 146 on the southbound side, just after Admiral Street. You'll tap the brakes, merging onto 95. 95 southbound coming into Providence. Still moving very close to the speed limit from George Street down to Smithfield Avenue. After that, about 45 miles an hour down by Branch Avenue. Your ride into Providence on 95 northbound, looking great. Speed limit all the way up past 195, right into the city center. Getting over the Washington Bridge, a little bit tricky on the eastbound side of 195 just because of volume, so it's a slow ride over the Providence River Bridge. On 195 westbound, you're still okay at the state line approaching the Washington. You come right into Providence with no trouble. Over on the south coast, 195 east and westbound, that's a fine ride. 140 northbound, just tapping the brakes after Stephen Street, getting onto Route 24. And on 24 northbound, now we've got bigger delays starting at Harrison Boulevard. You slow down to about 15, maybe 20 miles an hour. From there up to Route 139, eases up just a bit before you get up to 93. 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

0: Shaboozy, and we've got some good news. We've got tickets to see Shaboozy
1: Monday night.
0: Mm-hmm. We're going to give those away tomorrow morning. I don't know which contest you're going to do. I'm not sure.
1: You weren't here last week. Yeah. So last week we did a song scramble, so okay. It won't be a song scramble.
0: Okay.
1: I'm not sure yet.
0: Yeah, you take your time. It's all right.
1: I've got some time.
0: Don't pressure yourself.
1: Nope, no pressure at all.
0: It is 7:12 on your Thursday, and I'll just take a pause right here to talk about my little shenanigans over at Myrtle Beach.
1: This is great.
0: And I forgot all about it, and then all of a sudden we're having this topic, and I'm like, oh my gosh. So I told you before when I went to Scarborough Beach locally, and you know, I always laugh about it because I was down there, and it was like they had all these chairs set up, and I'm like, oh, look at this. Isn't that nice that the beach sets up all these chairs for people?
1: The state rolling out the welcome mat for you at the beach. Right?
0: And nobody's really on them. So I'm going to go and I'm going to go sit there and I'm going to read my book. And I settled in and I was like, and all of a sudden somebody comes up to me, excuse me, miss. Would you like to, you know, rent the chair? And I go, what?
1: And you're like, no, I'm getting it for free right now.
0: Exactly. Yeah. What do I want to rent it for? And so we went back and forth and I said, well, you're almost closing anyways, you know, take a few bucks, whatever. So I was like doing a little, negotiation.
1: Trying to negotiate.
0: Yeah. So flash forward, we're down at Myrtle Beach and we're walking the beach in the morning, first thing. And it was beautiful going all the way down. And, you know, Mike's like, how much further do we have to go? We just kept walking and walking. I go, I forgot, you know, like I love to walk. I'll walk
1: for
0: forever.
1: Miles,
0: yeah. So we turned around, we're walking back and people are setting up all of the chairs and the umbrellas and everything. And there's like, I don't know, maybe 12 or 15 of them in front of each hotel, it seems, right? So I'm like, oh, okay, that's pretty cool. And I was assuming, you know, the hotel has all these beautiful pools and they have the lazy river. They also said all this beach access and all this stuff. So I'm thinking, oh, okay, if you get down here early, you can probably use them. They're right in front of the, you know,
1: and one of
0: the
1: hotel provided amenities.
0: Yes. And I was like, this is so cool. How nice is that? Uh-huh. And we're here nice and early taking our walk. It's even before 9 o'clock in the morning. So okay. I'm like, this is cool. So Mike sits down. There was, you know, a woman was putting up all these chairs. So he sits down in a couple, you know, there's a couple of them. There's like every two and then one umbrella for every two seats. Yeah. So I said, all right, well, I'm going to go and I'm going to go change, whatever. And I had gone to the gym in the morning.
1: On vacation.
0: I know. I loved it.
1: Crazy.
0: It was a nice gym. And so I went and I changed whatever. I said, I'll come down. We're only going to last an hour or two at the beach and then we'll go to the water, whatever. We'll go to the pool. So I leave and I guess the woman comes up to him and she's putting up the umbrellas and they're chit-chatting, whatever. So, you know, she goes back to doing what she's doing. I come down and all of a sudden I'm walking toward and I go, oh, no. And I see on the back of the chair. There's a reserve sign.
1: Oh, no.
0: And it says the Tipsons. And I was like, on that one. And I look down
1: so
0: and I see.
1: This is a pretty swanky place when they're putting the actual names of the people.
0: Yes. And I'm looking down and I see like a reserve sign on every two chairs. There's like a yellow reserve sign.
1: Yeah.
0: And I'm looking to try to see, is there any that's not reserved, right? And way down, I think there was a couple that didn't have
1: maybe.
0: Signs on
1: but
0: them.
1: But the
0: right?
1: Tipsons don't mind.
0: So
1: they're
0: I
1: not
0: was
1: there
0: like,
1: yet.
0: The Tipsons aren't here yet. They're not up early. Yeah. So, you know, whatever. So I go up to Mike and I start laughing. I go, oh my gosh. I go, apparently you have to reserve your spot. I said, because on the back of your seat, it says reserved for the Tipsons. So we started laughing. I go, oh, we'll just settle in here. And when the Tipsons come, we'll have a nice laugh about it, right?
1: I would have just been the Tipsons until the jig was up.
0: Exactly. So I said, you know what? We'll just hang out here. And then when they come down, of course, we'll leave. But like, you know, it's just a reserve sign and whatever.
1: Right.
0: We're just keeping the seats warm, right?
1: Yeah.
0: All of a sudden, the lady, the lady was putting everything up. She must have seen me point out the sign and laugh and whatever. She comes flying up to me and she's like, excuse me. And I was like, yes. She goes, these are reserved.

0: okay, so we're like moving, and I'm thinking, we're only going to last here an hour. Like, you know, maybe if I throw $20 or something like that, we can still sit here. But it was too funny that I did it again.
1: Yeah. Mm-hmm. On the text line, 401-224-1285. Oh, Ballard's in Block Island says, Courtney, don't come here.
2: Courtney and Brendan Mornings.
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5: Not a bad ride coming into Providence. Volume picking up a bit on 95 northbound, doing 55 miles an hour at Jefferson Boulevard, about 40 up by Route 10 up to Thurber's Avenue, and then up to 195. Moving at the same speed. 195 east and westbound, both sides of the Washington Bridge, starting to get backed up. 195 eastbound, especially on the Providence River Bridge. Westbound side of 195, almost back to the state line, but traffic is moving slowly. 95 on the southbound side, yeah, things slow down after Lonsdale Avenue, headed down towards 146. The 610 inbound is looking good. No problems on 295 northbound and southbound. We're doing fine there. Further up on 95 northbound, just after Toner Boulevard, up to the 495 interchange, moving about 20 miles an hour in that section. Then things ease up a bit before you make your way up towards Route 1 in the Sharon and Foxborough areas. 495 is good in both directions. 140 northbound stalling out at Stephen Street, the start of that construction zone. And on 24 northbound, you've got delays starting at Harrison Boulevard. 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
6: 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So we do have mostly sunny skies for today. It's kind of the calm before the storm. Windy, high of 64, low 51 and breezy for tonight. And tomorrow, mostly cloudy skies with a high of 62. We are going to see some rain showers coming in later in the day. The nor'easter begins Friday night. Right now we have 57 in New Bedford, 51 in Coventry, 52 in Providence here at Southern New England's Country.

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1: When you think power couples in Nashville, you think maybe Tim McGraw and Faith Hill.
2: Oh, yeah.
1: Garth Brooks and Trisha Yearwood, or Vince Gill and Amy Grant.
2: Mm-hmm.
1: How about Ella Langley and Tucker Wetmore?
2: Oh, boy.
1: I mean, they're not married or anything, but they are dating now, confirmed by TMZ. And this has been going on for a little while now. It's
2: really
1: not even a breaking development. Nearly a year after the country star's first sparked romance rumors, apparently it's all true. Multiple sources confirmed to People yesterday that the two are dating. TMZ was the first to report the news. On Tuesday, they were spotted leaving the Nashville Songwriter Awards together through a side door at the Ryman, according to photos obtained by TMZ. A rep for Wetmore and Langley did not respond to People's request for comment. Of course not, because what are they going to say? Yep, it's all true. Factual. Yep, you're right.
2: They've done a great job of keeping it low.
1: They have. They first sparked dating rumors in December 2025 after they were photographed together at the Soggy Dollar Bar in the British Virgin Islands. And, you know, if it happens at the Soggy Dollar Bar, it stays at the Soggy Dollar Bar. At least that's what I'm told.
2: I hear.
1: Yeah. Then in March of this year, the pair sang on an acoustic duet of Wetmore's song Sunburn at the Heartstrings for Hope charity event. So that's when you knew they were sort of hobnobbing and rubbing elbows and stuff.
2: Yeah, I'm excited for them. They're both, like, doing really well.
1: Young love.
2: Yes, young love.
1: Yep, he's not choosing Texas. He's choosing Ella.
2: Yes, I love that. And, you know, we're always going to choose Dolly, and this is awesome. She's going to receive a tribute at the MTV Music Awards this Sunday, care of Casey Musgrave. So we look forward to that.
1: Nice.
2: Her and Casey were close to, and they did a lot of performing together. I know they were. They performed at the 2019 Grammys alongside Katy Perry, too. Do you remember that performance?
1: No, I don't.
2: Yeah, so, but we're going to check that out. Of course, the MTV VMAs air on Sunday. You know, the station that doesn't play videos anymore.
1: Well, it'll be raining and windy, so if you have power and you got nothing to watch, maybe that's the thing.
2: Yes, pop over there.
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0: Now, Cat Country traffic.
1: Things are looking all right on the roads. We've got some tie-ups in just minor spots, like up by Harrison Boulevard, if you're on Route 24. Getting up to that point from Fall River all the way up to Avon, it's a speed limit ride. 140 northbound also has you tapping the brakes after Stephen Street getting onto 24. 195 east and westbound along the south coast. That's a good ride with just some minor delays after the state line if you're on 195 westbound. The eastbound side over on the Providence River Bridge also going slow. On 95 northbound, we're doing all right. But we do have a disabled truck in the right lane. This is on 95 northbound over by Jefferson Boulevard. This is where your slowdowns begin anyway. From there up to Route 10 is where things are heaviest. Up by Thurber's Avenue, you're still doing about 30 miles an hour. It's a little bit slower up by 195. Leaving Providence on 95 northbound, you're good up to about Toner Boulevard in North Attleboro. From there up to 495, 25, maybe 30 miles an hour. 30 miles is what you get on 95 southbound starting at Lonsdale Avenue. There down to 146, it's stop and go. On 146 brake lights at Branch Avenue. The 610 inbound also slow going after Killingly Street. 295 is fine in both directions. Traffic brought to you by Aleve. 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One pill gives you up to 12 hours of body pain relief, so don't let pain hold you back. 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

0: Country 98.1, Courtney and Brendan in the morning, 7:41 on your Thursday, and we're asking you, what have you left behind on vacation that you still think about? I guess the U.S. Geological Survey just posted a gallery of everything that visitors leave behind at Yellowstone National Park. Lots of things, from retainers to snowshoes. I'm sure there's a lot of clothing and stuff that's left behind. An Uno card, lots of camera lens covers, baby pacifiers, coins, and a ton of hats, like 500 discarded hats. I can only imagine, you know, how much stuff. I mean, that's a big place with a ton of people visiting every year.
1: Oh, yeah.
0: So I'm sure there's a lot of stuff left behind. Mm-hmm. And so that's what we're asking you today. Sometimes you leave things behind on purpose. Like I was talking about my red, white, and blue cowboy hat from 4th of July last year when I went to see one of my friends in Daytona. And she bought, you know, some cool stuff for me. Some of the stuff I packed with me. But the hat, I was like, you know what? Let me leave this here. I'll come back and visit. But now I'm like, oh, I wish I had that. This is the semi-quincentennial this year. And it would have been nice to have all the different things.
1: Right.
0: You know me with all my things for 4th of July.
1: I completely forgot it was the semi-quincentennial. Yes. Talk about like a non-event event.
0: It was an event.
1: It was
0: for
1: like the 4th of July, but yeah.
0: Yeah. Where did it go?
1: For something that goes on all year. It's been pretty quiet.
0: I did buy like more t-shirts and I'm like, I really haven't worn them since 4th of July.
1: You'd be the only one.
0: I did. I got, and you know, Temu, they have all these cheap t-shirts, but they take forever to get.
1: Wait, so you bought your America 250
0: so
1: shirt on Temu?
0: One. Yeah, I got it. That is ironic.
1: That's just sad.
0: Oh my gosh. There was a really cute one on there and I said, oh, I want that one. Yeah, that's not probably a good idea.
1: I'm not talking to you. That's weird.
0: That's weird.
1: It is. Who does that?
0: I guess I did. And I just admitted it on the radio.
1: Wow.
0: Okay.
1: So what were we talking about? I got sidetracked.
0: Leaving things behind on vacation.
1: Oh my goodness. 401-224-1285 is our number. Give us a call or send us a text. Mary Ann Lincoln says, I'm not sure if this counts, but a friend of mine left her husband behind on their honeymoon cruise.
0: Oh, honeymoon cruise. Okay.
1: She said, yeah, a divorce a little bit after that.
0: Oh, no.
1: That. Yeah, well,
0: oh.
1: Yeah, a lady left her husband behind.
0: Oh, I didn't know it meant like permanently.
1: I guess, yeah.
0: Oh, I thought like she forgot to bring him with her to an excursion.
1: Pretty sure
0: something.
1: She knew where he was and wherever he was. She didn't want to be.
0: Oh, no.
1: Chief from Charleston mentioned the blankie at the water park earlier.
0: That's a big deal.
1: Two children, yeah, as soon as they got home from the indoor water park, 2 hours away, his daughter asked for her blankie, and that's when they realized, back at the hotel.
0: Awful feeling.
1: And they refused to, like, just send it, like, overnight mail or something. Yeesh. So a chief had to make the two-hour drive all the way back to get that much-needed piece. When you have a little kid who's attached to something like that, it doesn't matter. It could be 6 hours, 8 hours, whatever.
0: You gotta go.
1: You're going back to get it.
0: Exactly.
1: You can't get one of those on Temu.
0: No.
1: Or maybe you can.
0: 401-224-1285. What have you left behind on vacation that you still think about? We're going to go back to the phones. I'm going to think about that.
1: What Seriously.
0: Oh my
1: Buy
0: gosh.
1: Your America 250 gear.
0: On Temu. Oh, no. That's no. We've got Mouse from Providence on the line. What did you leave behind, Mouse?
2: Only footprints.
1: Only footprints.
0: Footprints. Gotcha. So you are someone who does not leave things behind.
2: Remember, all my vacations are out in the wilderness. So
0: oh, that's true.
2: Footprints.
0: Now I got you, Mouse.
1: Yeah.
0: All right. Well, you probably pack light, right?
2: Well, you got the kayak, so that's kind of your story.
0: Yep.
2: Or the canoe.
0: You can't forget that.
1: No.
0: Yeah.
2: I mean, we carry a little Coleman stove in case it's raining. But beyond that, we're cooking in a little stone fireplace that we build and lighting everything. We do bow drill to light the fire because the kids need to know that.
0: Mm-hmm.
2: Survival stuff that I teach them. So.
0: Right, that's true.
2: Minimum is maximum.
0: Yes. And you can get maximum for the minimum, TJ Maxx.
1: Yeah, if you were in the 90s at a TJ Maxx.
2: I do the fold-up Shaw's and the breakdown hatchet. You know, I got a whole survival thing.
0: Nice.
2: All in a backpack. Carry the tent. You pretty much rough it.
0: Yeah.
1: That's right. Tent, tarpon, TP.
2: You mean mountain money.
0: Mountain money. Oh, gosh. Oh, no.
2: Toilet paper is mountain money, baby. Mountain money.
0: That's funny.
1: Oh, my God.
0: It's currency.
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1: Slow ride into Providence now on 95 northbound. Delays start just before Route 37, and we've got a disabled truck. It's in the right shoulder on 95 northbound over by Jefferson Boulevard. Use caution moving past that. The delays end for you up by 195. Both sides of the Washington Bridge, though, all jammed up. You're back to the state line on 195 westbound. 95 southbound coming into Providence. Your delays start at George Street from there down to 146. And it's brake lights just after Branch Avenue if you're on 146. 610 inbound. Also sluggish with the disabled vehicle blocking the shoulder on the 610 connector right there at Route 10. So use some caution. We've got pockets on 295 southbound over near Route 6 and heading down towards the Plainfield Pike. 24 northbound is an okay ride up to Harrison Boulevard. It's actually improved just a bit. Still moving about 40 miles an hour there with just minor taps of the brakes before 139. 140 northbound is also slow going, starting at Stephen Street in East Taunton through the construction zone there. Getting on to 24, everywhere else, though, is looking good. 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
0: 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So I know this weekend we are looking at a lot of rain. They're saying we're going to have heavy winds as well, possible power outages, stuff like that. Keep it here. We'll get all the latest news on that. But for today, looking pretty good. Mostly sunny with a high of 64 and windy out there. Breezy for tonight with a low of 51. Mostly cloudy for tomorrow with a high of 62. And it looks like the winds are going to start kicking up later on in the afternoon and evening. Rain showers coming in later in the day for tomorrow as well. Right now, 53 in Bristol, 52 in Attleboro, 53 in Providence, here at Southern New England's Country.

0: Stella Lefty, Boston, here at Southern New England's Country. Thanks so much for hanging with us, and happy Thursday. It's looking lovely out there. Enjoy it.
1: Yeah,
0: we've got
1: really
0: some
1: is.
0: Rain coming tomorrow, afternoon, night, that kind of thing, through the weekend.
1: All weekend.
0: Mm-hmm. It's Courtney and Brendan in the morning. It is 8 o'clock on the dot, and football season is here, baby.
1: Mm-hmm.
0: Everybody's so excited for the Patriots. But guess what? There's another team coming to town.
1: Yeah, in the spring.
0: Yeah.
1: A UFL team coming to Centerville Bank Stadium
0: in
1: Pawtucket.
0: This is really cool.
1: It threw me off at first. I was thinking UFC for some reason, and that's a whole different sport.
0: Oh, right.
1: Yeah,
0: yes.
1: That's with the octagon.
0: There's
1: fighting.
0: So many things.
1: Right?
0: Oh, so many things to keep track of.
1: All these letters.
0: All these different leagues and stuff like this, but this is really cool.
1: Yeah.
0: Coming to Rhodey.
1: They haven't announced team colors or a mascot or a team name as of yet. It's all under wraps. They say it's coming, though.
0: So we want to help them with that this morning.
1: Right.
0: So you can give us a call. Let us know if you're excited about this, having more football coming around. Maybe you're real excited about football season, so no matter what, it's like, all right, good. We'll have this with the Patriots, and then we're going to roll right into Rhode Island, you know, football sports going on in the spring. That's really cool.
1: Right.
0: Yeah. And also, if you have a name for this.
1: This
0: you know,
1: is important.
0: Yeah. This, you know, we'll take wrong answers as well. That's why we put it up on our Facebook page at Cat Country 981. Yes, Rhode Island getting a football team. What should we name them? And you can give us a great answer or something that maybe wouldn't work, but it would be funny. And I love this one from, I know you weren't on the fence about it, but Colleen, she chimed in. The Awful Awfuls. I love it.
1: This is growing on me.
0: It's cool. It's cute.
1: I don't know if that's too, it has to be a little bit serious. I
0: know, but the awful.
1: You don't want your brand new team to be called the awful awfuls.
0: I know. Outside of Rhode Island, they won't get it,
1: right? Because what if they start with a losing season too? Everybody would be like, well, at least the name fits.
0: All right,
1: yeah.
0: That's true. But I do like it. I think it's very cute.
1: It is. Yeah,
0: the Rhodey Sharks, says Susan. The Bumpy Roads, says Lisa. Ocean Roosters, says Cindy. Cranston Coffee Milk, says Mark.
1: Uh-huh.
0: And Lori chimed in with the Rhode Island Stripers, the state fish. That's a great idea as well.
1: Mm.
0: Mm-hmm. There's other names too, like, and I'm going to say it wrong, so go ahead. Clams.
1: The Quahogs.
0: Yeah, exactly.
1: Right.
0: So, says Josh, and a couple other people were too. Oh, I like this. Pamela says, how about the Stuffies or the Wieners?
1: Stuffies,
0: I like that as well.
1: The Wieners is good.
0: Mm.
1: As long as they don't call them the Chihuahuas, because we know how you feel about that word too.
0: Oh, the Chihuahua.
1: The key word.
0: Hua, hua.
1: Yeah,
0: Nobody will let me live that down.
1: Nope.
0: I won't even let me live that down. I'm reading to, like, you know, third graders, and I can't say Chihuahua.
1: Well, at least those third graders would know what the team's
0: Hua.
1: Name is.
0: Hua? Yeah. So that's what we're asking you today. And you always come up with some things that are very creative. I don't want to put you on the spot. You think about it. But you're a very creative guy, so I'd be interested to see what you come up with.
1: Yeah, well, like I said, at first I was thinking UFC, which really threw me off. So I will need to put some thought into this.
0: Yeah.
1: The suggestions I've seen so far, though, are pretty awesome.
0: Yeah.
1: I'm not going to say.
0: Very creative,
1: nothing offensive yet. I'm sure that'll come through on the text line at 401-224-1285. But yeah, what's a good name for the team?
0: Yeah, exactly. So we're getting excited for football. But guess what? Rhode Island is getting their own team pretty shortly in the spring. And they're going to be announcing in October, I think, more details around this as far as the logo, the colors, the name, that kind of thing. But maybe they need a little help with the name. So give us a call and let us know.
1: You know, one of the coolest parts about this is, though, the TV coverage they get. Because they televise these games just like the NFL.
0: Yes.
1: So
0: that's going to be very cool.
1: Imagine that. You'll be watching TV and be like, I know exactly where
0: that
1: is.
0: Look at that.
1: Right.
0: Oh.
1: See your friends in the stands.
0: And we'll be like waving. Hi.
1: Right.
0: Yeah. And I'm going to be cheerleading. It's going to be awesome.
1: Stop right there. Just stop right there.
0: 401-224-1285. I'm going to pick up my pom-poms.
1: Oh,
0: I'm going to
1: no.
0: get ready. Here we go. Let us know. What would you name that Rhode Island football team? Cat Country Mornings.
2: 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It's Courtney and Brendan in the morning. Cat Country 98.1. 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New Bedford, Fall River, Warwick, Providence. Now, Cat Country traffic.
1: That disabled vehicle blocking the shoulder on the 610 connector eastbound, really causing some slowdowns on 10 northbound now, where you've got brake lights as far back as Niantic Avenue all the way up to 95 on 6 eastbound just after Killingly Street. You've got slowdowns there. And we've got pockets on 295 southbound now starting at Route 6 headed down towards the Plainfield Pike. Coming into Providence on 95 northbound, we've got a disabled truck still blocking the right lane. And this is a fuel spill with the fire department's on the scene over by Jefferson Boulevard, so use some caution there. It's a slow roll from there up to Thurber's Avenue, maybe 30 miles an hour tops. A little bit faster heading up towards 195. Both sides of the Washington Bridge jammed up. Back to the state line if you're on 195 westbound. Leaving Providence on 95 northbound, you're doing all right. But on the southbound side of 95 coming into Providence, George Street is where your delays begin. And they don't really end until you're down to 195. 195 along the south coast is all right. 140 northbound, it's stop and go after Stephen Street getting onto 24. And 24 northbound has pockets now up by Harrison Boulevard, but you're still moving about 45 miles an hour there. 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

0: Jason Aldean here at Southern New England's Country. It's Courtney and Brendan in the morning. Thanks for hanging with us. It is 8:12 on your Thursday, and we've been talking about football, if you're getting excited for it, or maybe it's a time that you dread because, you know, you lose your partner for a while, and fantasy football and all the things that go along with that.
1: Some people like the peace and quiet, though.
0: They do.
1: They say, go ahead,
0: you go play your game.
1: Take up some autumn reading or something, or a new craft.
0: A little foosball.
1: Right.
0: And so we want to know how you feel about football season, but also, this has been all over local TV and radio and social media, people getting in on it. What would you name the football team that's coming to Rhode Island, the new United Football League team? This is pretty cool. I think they're going to play like 10 games,
1: right?
0: Something like that. And so, yeah, it's coming to Centerville Bank Stadium in Pawtucket this spring. And so a lot of people are saying, hey, what would you name it? Because they haven't told us yet. They're going to be announcing the colors,
1: right,
0: the logo, all of that pretty soon.
1: Just got the word that they've expanded the league. And
0: yeah,
1: so we've got two new teams, one coming to Colorado, the one coming here to Rhode Island.
0: Yeah, and they're going to keep expanding, which is pretty cool. So it's nice that we're kind of getting in on the ground floor of this.
1: Exactly.
0: While they're building it. So, but that's what we're asking you too. And we did put this up on Facebook. Wrong answers are accepted as well. Right or wrong answers. And that's how we're twisting this up a little bit. Mm-hmm. So it's really fun. But we did put this up on Facebook, and it's funny because Kathy says Pothole Pirates. I like that.
1: Uh-huh.
0: That is cute. Rhodey Tide, says Scott. The Rhodey Clams, says Sherry. A lot of people talking Anchors and Stripers, the state fish. And yeah, let's see. Ocean Roosters. I like that one too. The Bumpy Roads, says Lisa.
1: The Bumpy Roads.
0: The Bumpy Roads. And I still love this. The Awful Awful, says Colleen. That's pretty cool.
1: Oh, that's a good one.
0: Very cute.
1: On the text line, we've got the Seagulls, the Ocean State Warriors, the Roadies, and the Rhode Island White Sharks. You'd asked me to come up with something as well.
0: Yep.
1: And I put my mind to work. Our listeners have been so good with this.
0: Yeah.
1: So I'm not sure I could come up with something, but we said wrong answers are kind of accepted.
0: Yes.
1: So I'm going for the Rhode Island Raimondos.
2: Knock it off.
0: Ah, yes. Knock it off right now.
1: We could chant that. Knock it off.
0: Oh.
1: Knock it off.
2: Knock it off.
0: Right? I like that.
1: See?
0: Knock it off. All right.
1: Yeah. I mean, I'm not completely sold on it, but
0: I'm getting ready because, you know, I want to do the cheerleading on the side, so maybe that's going to be, knock it off. Yeah, I'm going to get people into it. Thanks for that.
1: They haven't even announced the team name. You think they've announced you as the official spokeslady for this?
0: That's funny. Yeah, get my orthopedic gear on and get out there. So 401-224-1285, we're going to go back to the phones. We want to know if you're getting excited for football season, and also what would you name that new team? Yes. Good morning. Are you excited for Rhode Island football?
3: Absolutely.
0: Yay! And do you have a name that you'd like to call it?
3: I do. The Rhode Island Rebels.
0: Oh, I like that. Rhode Island Rebels. That's pretty good.
3: Mm-hmm. I think Rhode Island is, as a rule, a rebellious bunch. So
0: right.
3: I think that's fitting. The Rhode Island Rebels.
0: I like that. That is very fitting. And who is this? I recognize your voice.
3: Donna.
0: It's Donna. Where are you calling from this morning?
3: West Warwick.
0: Awesome. I like that. We're going to vote. I think we're going to vote for that one.
1: That's pretty good.
0: Yeah, that is pretty good.
1: Yep.
0: Very good. You're very creative, too.
3: Thank you so much. You guys rock. Have a great day.
0: Oh, I like the compliments, too.
1: No
0: That's
1: kidding.
0: Very nice.
1: We'll take those.
0: That's awesome. So, yeah, you can feel free to chime in on this as well. But, yeah, I like where you're going
1: you
0: with
1: think
0: that,
1: so?
0: Bren. Yeah.
1: The
0: yep.
1: Rhode Island Raimondos.
0: Yes.
2: Knock it off.
0: Just a reminder to cut it out
1: exactly.
0: And knock it off.
1: Thank you.
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1: Listen up, Rhode Island. It's Brendan Sharp. 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
13: It's brought to you by Popeyes. We've got a crash on 195 westbound at Broadway. This is what's slowing you down. Now you're backed up into Seekonk on 195 westbound. Trying to get towards the Washington Bridge. 95 southbound has big delays starting at Route 114 down to 146.

0: It's about a 20-mile-an-hour ride the whole way. 146 has brake lights at Branch Avenue. The 610 inbound also sluggish after Killingley Street. And we've got pockets on 295 southbound just after Route 6. 95 northbound coming into Providence. Still have that disabled truck, which now has two right lanes blocked over there by Jefferson Boulevard. A fuel spill there as well. Fire department is on the scene. And so your delays on 95 northbound start just after the airport connector road. They ease up once you pass that disabled truck, though. You've got a better ride from there. Coming up towards Thurber's Avenue and 195 along the south coast. 195 is fine between Wareham and Westport. 140 northbound, not bad, but you still tap the brakes after Stephen Street and East Taunton in the construction zone there, getting onto 24. Your delays on 24 northbound are well up after Harrison Boulevard, closer to Route 139. It's about a 25-mile-an-hour ride up to 93. 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
1: 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We're going to talk about that in just a bit. But for today, looking pretty good. Mostly sunny with a high of 64. Windy out there. Breezy tonight with a low of 51. Mostly cloudy for your Friday with a high of 62. Looks like the winds are going to start kicking up and the rain showers coming in later in the day. Right now, 56 in Swansea. We have 58 in Newport, 55 in Providence, here at Southern New England's Country. Catch.

0: Cat Country 98.1, Courtney and Brendan in the morning, 8:30 on the dot. Happy Thursday, everyone. And we're excited for football season. But then we're also excited that there's going to be a Rhode Island football team coming in the spring.
1: Right.
0: That's amazing.
1: The UFL is expanding, and they named two new cities for teams. Rhode Island is one of those places. Colorado is the other one.
0: Mm-hmm.
1: A new team for the spring. But they're not telling us just yet what the name of it will be or what the team colors will be. Mm-hmm. We just know that they're coming to a Centerville Bank Stadium in Pawtucket starting up in the spring.
0: Yeah, so this is really exciting. And so I've been hearing a lot of people over local TV and radio and social media getting in on this as far as, hey, we don't know the name yet. What would you name the team?
1: Right.
0: And also on Facebook, we put wrong names accepted
1: as
0: well.
1: Of course, we want to keep it fun.
0: Because that can be fun as well.
1: Yeah.
0: So that's what we're asking you at 401-224-1285. And we're going to go to the phones. We've got some more suggestions. Good morning.
2: Small but mighty.
0: I like that. Something with our tiny little state.
1: That might work in T-ball or Little League. I'm not sure about the UFL.
0: Oh, I like that. Who is this?
2: Connie.
0: And where are you calling from?
2: Fall River.
0: Hi, good morning, Cat Country. So what's your suggestion?
3: The Blue Bug.
0: The Blue Bug.
1: The Blue
0: Bugs. I'm surprised we haven't come up with that one.
1: Right.
0: That's a good one. And who is this?
3: It's Danny.
0: Danny, from Plymouth. Oh, Danny, that's good. You and Bren, we're going to put you in the think tank and come up with even more ideas. You're very creative.
3: Or another one that could be the Soggies.
0: That's a good one, too. Mm-hmm. All right, we're keeping them coming, right or wrong.
1: Right.
3: All right, have a good day, guys.
1: Thanks, Danny.
0: Thank you. Bye-bye. Hi, good morning, Cat Country. So what's your suggestion?
2: The Road Warriors. R-H-O-D-E Warriors.
0: I like it.
1: Oh,
0: the Road Warriors. Uh-huh. Okay, that works too. Oh, you guys are really good.
1: Yeah.
0: I can't think of any, but...
1: They're going to name the team, and once we hear the actual name, we're all going to be so disappointed.
0: Right.
1: Because it won't be anything as good as like what we came
0: up
1: with.
0: Some better ones, right? And who is this?
2: Katie from North Kingstown.
0: I think that's a really good point, Bren, because we might be disappointed when we actually
1: think
0: the name that comes out. We're going to be like,
1: because
0: really?
1: It happens with everything. Like, people come up with great names when you hear something big is coming.
0: Yep.
1: Then they announce the thing, and it's like, really? That's it? And they usually spend all the money. Like, they do all the research, making sure the name's not taken, making sure it's got some appeal to it. This is the same state that brought us cooler and warmer.
0: I was going to say.
1: Tourism campaign.
0: There's some doozies out
1: there.
0: Our
1: track record is not great.
0: They really should throw this out to the people. And just for fun, too, they should do a contest like this. And maybe they are. Maybe they have that in the, you know, in the works there.
1: I hope so.
0: Mm-hmm.
1: I hope so.
0: That would be fantastic.
1: It would. 401-224-1285 is our number. The Pawtucket Pitbulls is what 863 suggests on the text line. Rhode Island Roosters came up. Bus driver Sarah says the Coffee Milk Captains.
0: Mm.
1: And how about the Rhode Island Road Hazards from 896.
0: I like that. That goes with the what was it? It was the one with the I think it was Pothole Pirates. I think that's what it was.
1: Yeah.
0: And also on Facebook, a lot of good ones coming in too, including the Rhode Island Grinders. I like that one too. Yeah, grind them up. The Stuffies or the Wieners and the Quahogs too.
1: Right.
0: And a lot doing with clams as well. So we're taking your suggestions. I think it's pretty fun.
1: Just don't mess with the P Bruins and their fighting Parms.
0: Yes, that is true. So we're going to keep that separate.
1: Exactly.
0: Yeah. So 401-224-1285, we're naming the Rhode Island Football League team. They don't know we are, but we're doing that.
1: Yeah, of course.
0: Call with your suggestions. 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
1: It's brought to you by Terminix. 195 on the westbound side. That crash that we had over by Broadway has cleared out of the way, but you're still backed up into Seekonk trying to get over the Washington Bridge. You ride on 95 northbound down there in Warwick, still affected by that disabled truck with a fuel spill. It's blocking the two right lanes over by Jefferson Boulevard. Your delays now start just after the airport connector road. Further up on 95 northbound, it's stop and go up by Thurber's Avenue, about 30 miles an hour, and then slower as you approach 195. Leaving the city on 95 northbound, we've got a crash blocking the left lane now up by Route 1A, Newport Avenue. This is in Attleboro. That will slow you down. You've got a brake light action just after the state line. It does ease up after that, though, up by 295 to 495. You're moving at the speed limit. 495 is fine in both directions. 295 is looking good. 95 southbound jams up at George Street and on 146. Branch Avenue is where you'll see some brake lights. The 610 is improving. Over on the south coast, 195 is looking good. 140 northbound still stuck at Stephen Street. 24 northbound's improving as well up by Harrison Boulevard. 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
1: All right. We're talking a lot about the weather this morning.
2: Oh, yes. Mm-hmm.
1: It's 8:41. Courtney and Brandon in the morning. Becoming very windy tomorrow. We're going to see some rain showers developing in the afternoon and evening. Yes, of course, we are expecting a nor'easter this weekend. Looks like a minor coastal flooding possible around the time of high tide tomorrow night. Rain's going to become more widespread. Windy conditions. And, you know, they're saying that we could see some outages as well because the wind gusts are going to be up to 45 to 55 mile an hour. Winds throughout the weekend. Heavy rain and strong wind gusts on Saturday. Dangerous waves as well. And scattered power outages possible. And it looks like it's going to start to calm down. Periods of rain for a Saturday night, strong winds. But then on Sunday, rain continues, but the winds are going to ease. So we will keep you posted on that. You know how things change around here with the weather. But
2: definitely
1: right now,
2: going to get some use out of my Cat Country umbrella this week.
1: Yeah, right. That is true.
2: Although and all it's of those rain ponchos.
1: It's going to blow the other way sometimes with all that wind.
2: Right.
1: And Waterfire Providence announced that it has rescheduled the weekend's full lighting due to the nor'easter. Of course, they want to keep the staff and everyone safe.
2: Well, they also want to keep the fire going, which is hard to do
1: exactly
2: when it's raining.
1: That's true, if it's windy and raining. So it's going to be rescheduled to full lighting coming up. It's going to be October 24th, they're rescheduling for that.
2: Nice. Mm-hmm. Bring up my little voice recorder here, because we got to play some music.
1: Oh, yes.
2: Mary Halsey is back in the news. Remember her?
1: Oh, yeah, I do remember her, yeah.
2: Campground singer sounded like this.
3: Is it worth it? Let me work it. Timothy now flip Emmy version. Is your feminine this win, yep? Is your feminine this win, yep?
1: Yeah.
3: If you got a
1: she was good.
3: Let me search you. Find out how hard I gotta work you. Is your feminine this win, yep? Is your feminine this win, yep?
1: Right around the campfire.
2: That's West Warwick resident Mary Halsey, who went viral in 2018 with that song right there, Work It. She was singing that at Garden Park, a karaoke night kind of thing. Yeah.
1: Hard to believe.
2: Right? She's got 14 million views on that video. And for more than 20 years, she's counted on her 2002 Honda Accord to get her from appearance to appearance at local karaoke nights everywhere. She says, it's been a wonderful car. It's got over 252,000 miles on it. Now with her longtime partner, Pam, in hospice care, she needs something she can actually rely on. She says, we've got errands to go to, medications to get, things to do. And it's that video that made her famous. She appeared on the Ellen DeGeneres Show 4 times, covered the American Music Awards, and was named one of the top Rhode Islanders of the year in 2018 by Rhode Island Magazine.
1: Oh, wow.
2: She says it was a surreal experience. Her partner Pam was there for all of it. They've been together for 41 years, but she says, people make an assumption because I went viral that I made all this money. The reality was that I didn't. So
1: yeah.
2: They started a GoFundMe created to help Mary buy a car to take Pam to those health appointments that she has. Mary says, I'm not looking for a Rolls Royce or a Bentley. I just need something to get me from here to there. The GoFundMe's already raised more than $12,000 in just 2 days. She says, just from the bottom of my heart, I can't thank you enough.
1: Yes. I hope Ellen catches wind of this.
2: Well, I don't know where Ellen is these days.
1: She's like in Europe, I think.
2: Yeah.
1: But, you know, the internet is everywhere.
2: That's
1: so
2: true.
1: Maybe she'll see this story somewhere.
2: But, hey, we love you, Mary.
1: Yes.
2: If it's worth it, I'm going to work it. Put my thing down.
4: Courtney and Brendan Mornings.
1: Hey, ladies, it's Courtney Kelly, and I know you've spent your whole life taking care of everyone else. 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
12: Got some troubles on 95 North on first down in Warwick. A disabled truck with a fuel spill blocking the two right lanes over by Jefferson Boulevard. It's slow going getting up to that point with delays starting at the Airport Connector Road. Further up on 95 Northbound in Attleboro, a crash that has the two left lanes blocked. There's another involved vehicle in the breakdown lane and a pretty large debris field from that crash in the travel lanes. It's up by Route 1A. So you've got some delays there as well on your way up towards 295. 95 Southbound getting jammed up at George Street headed down towards 146. On 146, you're okay at Branch Avenue. It's over by Admiral Street, merging onto 95, where you have some brake lights. Both sides of the Washington Bridge are still slow going, backed up to the state line if you're on 195 westbound. All along the south coast, we've got a decent ride going. 140 northbound has delays, though, starting after Stephen Street in East Taunton, getting onto 24. 24 is a good ride. Up past Harrison Boulevard, we had a disabled vehicle at Route 139. That has been cleared out of the way. Let's head down to South County. No problems on Route 4. Newport and Jamestown bridges are all right, but watch out for bumps in the road from the ongoing road work on 138 eastbound. That's traffic. Drive safe. I'm Brendan Sharp.
13: We talked about the nor'easter coming this weekend, but for today looks pretty good. Mostly sunny skies with a high of 64. Windy out there. Breezy for tonight with a low of 51. Right now we have 55 in North Scituate. We have 58 in Freetown, 56 in Providence here at Southern New England's Country as we start up your commercial-free workday kickoff.

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0: Country 98.1, Courtney and Brendan in the morning. Happy Thursday, everyone. 9:04, and we are excited for this football. Of course, this is big football season, but we're more excited about the springtime.
1: Courtney, UFL
0: season.
1: This is season.
0: So cool. Yeah, a Rhode Island team. I think this is awesome.
1: Right, UFL expanding, coming to Centerville Bank Stadium in Pawtucket next spring. This news just broke yesterday, so it's pretty fresh. No info about what name the team will have, or team colors, or a mascot, or anything like that. So we're sort of taking our guesses at it and taking suggestions this morning.
0: Right.
1: What would you name the team?
0: Yeah, a lot of people are getting in on this, and you know, we've been hearing this around town and social media. So we're like, you know what? What the heck? Let's do this too, and let's see if we get some good creative ideas. And you had some good ones too this morning.
1: Me? Yeah. Our listeners on the text line.
0: But you as well.
1: Pretty good. What, you like mine?
0: Yeah.
1: I only had one idea for this one, though. This was pretty fun because I was thinking, like, a lot of people had said, like, coffee milk stuff and roosters and whatnot. But I thought, what also, like, flows with Rhode Island?
0: Mm-hmm.
1: And then I realized we have a team chant built into this one.
0: Bet we do.
1: What do you think about the Rhode Island Raimondos?
2: Uh-huh. Knock it off.
0: There you go.
1: Sorry, she's telling me.
0: She's telling you a thing or two.
1: Yeah, uh-huh.
0: But we've had some great suggestions, and I like this on Facebook, too. The Musquamaket Misfits. I like that. That's pretty cute.
1: Okay.
0: A lot of things having to do with clams,
1: too. They're playing in Pawtucket, though. Let's not confuse people.
0: Right. People get confused.
1: Flying into Providence is already tricky enough, because we end up in Warwick.
0: Yes. Mike has a whole thing with that. Why do they say Providence? It's Warwick. Mm. And then the Roadie Rambler, says Kim.
1: Okay.
0: Like that, too. A lot of things with Quahogs, or the Stuffies, or the Wieners. But how about this? Chad said the Bad Bridges. I like that.
1: The Bad Bridges. That's not going to be forever, though.
0: I know.
1: It's going to be most of forever, but not entirely forever.
0: Not entirely forever. So we've had people chiming in this morning, and I think we have a call chiming in about this in general, about the football in general. Good morning, Cat Country.
3: Good morning, Courtney.
0: Oh, good morning, Willie.
1: 2 days in a row.
0: Oh, boy.
1: Hey,
0: yes.
1: Wait, who am I?
3: Okay, and Brendan, of course.
0: Brendan.
1: There we go. Much
0: there
1: better,
0: you
1: Willie.
0: Go.
1: Thank you.
0: Very good. So, Willie, what do you think? Are you excited about this football team?
3: I've got some news for you.
0: Oh, what's the news?
1: Oh, is it a girl?
3: The owner of the new football team.
0: Yep.
3: It is Dwayne Johnson, better known as The Rock in wrestling.
0: Really?
1: Yeah, he's one of the, like, partners in the
0: UFL. Oh, he's one of the partners.
1: Yeah.
0: Right. Do you
3: and
0: think he'll be coming?
3: His ex-wife has also got her hand in there.
0: Oh, interesting.
1: Well, when they come to Rhode Island, there'll be more hands in that pot, because you know how we work around here.
0: You're right. You know? Yeah. That's
3: so
0: exciting.
3: We're kind of, my son and I are kind of hoping that when they have the big gale open and stuff, The Rock might show up.
0: I would be so excited. You know, I have a little crushy on him.
1: Right. He'll be man in the snack bar so you can smell what The Rock is cooking.
0: Yes. I like that.
3: Yes.
0: Oh, wow.
3: Yeah. It's going to be quite the thing. My son and I go up there quite a bit to soccer games.
0: Oh, you do? Oh, good. And how is it, Willie? Is it fun?
3: Oh, the place is fantastic.
0: Nice.
3: It really is.
0: Oh, good.
3: I just went up a couple weeks ago for Veterans Appreciation Night.
0: Oh, good.
3: And it was super good.
0: Oh, that's awesome. Well, high praise from Willie.
1: Absolutely.
0: That's really
3: good.
0: Okay,
3: look, I won't be talking to you for a while because next Wednesday I'm leaving for New Hampshire.
0: Oh, that's right. Mm-hmm. Oh, have such a great time, Willie. We appreciate that you chimed in today, though, and thanks for the scoop.
3: Right now, I'm out delivering my beacons.
0: All right. That's right. It's
1: make
0: Thursday.
1: Make sure your people know that if your beacon's late next week, it's not your fault, Willie.
0: Yes, it's somebody else's responsibility.
1: Yeah.
0: Yes.
3: Yeah, well, they mail them from the beacon office. When I'm not around, I'm on vacation. They get mailed.
0: Oh, they get mailed out.
1: Wow.
0: Oh,
1: see,
0: my
1: you're
0: gosh.
1: Irreplaceable.
0: That's it.
3: I hear that.

0: Cat Country 98.1. It's Courtney and Brendan in the morning, 9:18 on your Thursday. And we've been talking about some businesses that are closing. And we're really sad to hear another one is on
1: the
0: line.
1: It's so strange, right? Like every week there's always something. Yeah. And there's stuff that opens. Mm-hmm. But it seems like all the old stuff you used to enjoy and sometimes you take for granted because you just assume it would always be there.
0: Yeah.
1: It's closing. And that's the word we got yesterday about Frugal Fannies.
0: Oh my gosh.
1: Up in Westwood, which sells women's clothing. Kind of an off-price kind of place.
0: Yeah.
1: A giant warehouse. You never knew what you were going to find in there. And one of the places where my mom used to drag me. She'd love it when you'd go up there and she'd spend hours in there.
0: Oh my gosh. Yeah, my mother loved it too.
1: Uh-huh. And they had this giant concept of a dressing room, like right there in the center of the store. I had never been in, obviously, because it's a ladies' dressing room, but it's not unlike, a locker room, maybe,
0: right.
1: is the way you describe it.
0: Big. It's huge. And I remember going in there, and you'd find yourself a little corner where there weren't many people.
1: Yeah, there's zero privacy.
0: There's no privacy. So you're kind of like, okay. And the first few times, you're just like a little, insecure, a little self-conscious.
1: Right.
0: Self-conscious about it. And then all of a sudden, you're just like, whatever. You just go in there because, but it is. It's just a giant change room.
1: I was just there with my wife back in the, it was last winter, so probably, 7 or 8 months ago. At this point, my wife needed a dress. She had looked everywhere, looked online, couldn't find something. So I said, why don't we take a drive up here? We'll see what we can find. Sure enough, she found a dress.
0: She did.
1: Yeah.
0: Aww.
1: And it was like less than $20.
0: Yes.
1: Like it was dirt cheap.
0: Frugal for sure.
1: And I thought the place was just fascinating because there was like no rhyme or reason to anything. It was pretty well organized like by size and stuff. And there were just people everywhere.
0: Yeah.
1: It was like the old days of shopping.
0: That's the thing. I don't understand. It seemed to be very popular for many years. So
1: right.
0: I don't know why it's closing.
1: 43 years in business. They say it's really a couple of things. Kathleen Doxer, the owner, says the store has been our life, but with some medical issues. Now she's 76 years old. Her husband has taken part in as well, and their lease was coming up for renewal, and I guess they just couldn't make it work. And they're at the point where it's just time to say goodbye. And they said the store has been our life. Our employees have been with us since the early days. They've become family. Loyal customers have traveled near and far to shop with us. Many have become friends. And she's always said the store was worth the trip. It still is. The liquidation sales begin today.
0: Wow.
1: They expect they'll stay open at least through November. A liquidation company is conducting out of business sales.
0: Wow. Yeah. Oh, my gosh. I think my mother's going to be heading up there. She probably knows about this.
1: Got to hurry for the best selection.
0: Oh, my gosh. I just remember going with my brother and sister, too. We'd be in the kids section, just kind of watching TV and hanging out while she was doing her
1: shopping. Thank goodness for the TV there.
0: I know, exactly.
1: You'd be bored out of your head.
0: We're inside your commercial-free workday kickoff with Low Cash, Wrong Hearts, Cat Country.

0: bringing you the latest news in the world of country music. It's the Nashville Update.
1: Said he needed to find himself a brunette, and Tucker Wetmore has done just that. You think power couples in Nashville, you think of like Faith Hill and Tim McGraw, maybe yeah. Garth Brooks, Trisha Yearwood, Amy Grant, and Vince Gill. But how about Tucker Wetmore and Ella Langley?
2: I like it.
1: That's right, Tucker's choosing Ella. Nearly a year after the country star's first sparked romance rumors, multiple sources confirmed to People yesterday that the two are in fact dating. TMZ was first to report the news, as they usually are. On Tuesday, the couple was spotted leaving the Nashville Songwriter Awards together through a side door at the Ryman Auditorium, according to photos obtained by TMZ. A rep for both of them did not respond to People's request for comment on this. You know, it must be true. When they say no comment, that's when, you know, it's real. So they first sparked dating rumors back in December when they were photographed together at the Soggy Dollar Bar in the British Virgin Islands. That's where rumors get started, right there. Soggy
2: and
1: Dollar.
2: Romance gets started too, apparently.
1: Exactly. But then in March of this year, they sang an acoustic duet of Wetmore's song Sunburn at the Heartstrings for Hope charity event, and people must have said, they got something, those two.
2: They got some chemistry going on there.
1: Sure they do.
2: I'm happy for them.
1: I am as
2: well.
1: They're
2: really cute.
1: Right.
2: I think they're cute together, but it'll be nice to see more. You know, hopefully they'll open up to this.
1: I hope so. I hope I don't need the Dumpsville soundbite that we use.
2: Well, it sounds like they're both very private. And for them to keep this under the radar for this long, that's pretty good.
1: That's a sign of success right there.
2: Yeah, that's really awesome. This story, we were not happy to see this. A Tennessee judge has ordered Dolly Parton's nephew to stay at least 1,000 feet away from employees and business partners of her estate after court filings accused him of making repeated threats following the country legend's death. And there's a temporary restraining order now granted on Wednesday against Brian Seaver and his private security company. We had been talking about this and how, you know, they're separating that out from the estate. But now this just seems like more, I don't know, there's some alleged things going on, like threatening violence and threatening damage and stuff like that to his aunt's legacy and business empire. So it just seems like this is just getting worse and worse on that
1: front.
2: They
1: got some Dolly drama.
2: Yeah, really, really awful. So looks like, though, that they're going to be having a hearing coming up on October 7th. So maybe we'll have more information on that as it develops, but we don't like that. That's yucky.
1: Wonder what they're doing for 9-to-5 day tomorrow.
2: I know, right?
1: Exactly.
2: It's not good. But good news, another thing around Dolly, this is great, is that the MTV Music Video Awards, normally they don't focus a lot on country, but of course she is throughout the genres. You know, we love her and she's such an icon. She's actually going to have a little tribute to her from Kacey Musgraves. I think she'll do a great job.
1: Interesting. Was Miley Cyrus not available for this? Because she's usually like the MTV VMA queen.
2: That's true. And she's the goddaughter, too, of Dolly Parton, too. So who knows? Maybe there'll be a little surprise and she'll jump up on there, too.
1: Possibly.
2: We'll find out on Sunday.
1: That's a good theory.
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1: 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It's Brendan Sharp. 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

0: Russell Dickerson here at Southern New England's Country. It's Courtney and Brendan in the morning, 9:42. And we're looking forward to tomorrow with Shaboozey tickets.
1: Yeah.
0: MGM Music Hall at Fenway on Monday.
1: I think that's going to be a really good show.
0: I think so, too. He's so talented.
1: His new album's getting great reviews, the one he's putting together, which it tells a story. It's like it got a really good underlying theme under the whole album. It's not just a collection of songs.
0: I like that. Mm-hmm. It's kind of like back in the day, right, where you'd sit there and you'd read everything and read all the notes and go through the whole thing, because it told a story.
1: Exactly.
0: And I don't know if so much, I think they still do that, but some don't. They're kind of putting out singles, and then they kind of have enough singles, they put them together.
1: Right.
0: So that's really cool. I like that.
1: Absolutely. Yeah. It's coming out. It's called The Outlaw Cheri Lee and Other Western Tales.
0: Nice.
1: Mm-hmm. That one's out now. So this is the one he's touring behind. So you can hear some of these. And he's very creative.
0: Yeah, that's awesome. And we got creative today with names for the new football team for Rhode Island.
1: Definitely did. It's a silly topic, but sometimes you get to do those.
0: Yeah, exactly. So, I like the Pothole Pirates, and there's a couple other, the Bad Bridges, Awfuls.
1: Yes, Awful. That was one of the first ones that came in.
0: Yeah, from Colleen. I love that one. That was really good. So, we had a lot of fun, as per usual, and we're going to have more fun tomorrow, being Friday.
1: And tomorrow's Friday, which means, I think, even less.
0: Yeah. and we're a little concerned with that storm coming, but we're going to keep everybody posted as far as any developments. But it sounds like it's just going to be heavy winds, 45 to 55 mile an hour winds over the weekend, lots of rain. So probably if you can stay in, I'd stay in.
1: It's not like we've never been through a rain and wind storm.
0: It's a rain event. Yep.
1: I just need eggs and milk and bread and all those other things.
0: So. Right, exactly.
1: Go shopping.
0: And you got to be careful if you're out and about.
1: Right.
0: But hopefully people can stay in and just kind of chill out. It's a good excuse.
1: For like the third weekend in a row.
0: I know. What's up with this? Every time I want to have a cookout lately, I was like, you know what? We're just going to have a little end of season cookout. Yeah. Rain every Sunday.
1: My cookout last weekend became takeout.
0: Yeah, exactly. That's a good idea.
1: Yeah.
0: We'll see you tomorrow, everyone. Have a great day.
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Cat Country 98.1. You got Andy Shaw with you here. Happy Friday Eve, folks. Just like that, it's Thursday. Can't believe this week is flying by so fast. It happens when you're having fun, though. That's what they say. Here's Dustin Lynch on

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0: We know you want more country. 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

Cat Country 98.1. Kenny Chesney is back at Gillette Stadium in August 2027 with Eric Church, Sheryl Crow, and Graylin James on the Vibe Room Tour. Tickets go on sale tomorrow, but we've got a text to win giveaway for a chance at a pair before they go on sale. 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That contest ends tomorrow at 10 a.m. when they go on

0: Country 98.1. Andy Shaw here for Southern New England's Country. Can't believe it's already Thursday. If you think about it, Thursday is basically Friday, which means it's basically the weekend. At least that's what I'll be telling myself to get through the workday today. Luke Combs is up to bat on Cat Country.
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0: Cat Country 98.1. You got Andy Shaw with you here on Southern New England's Country. Thanks for hanging out with me on this Friday Eve. Here's Cody Johnson, Horseback.
1: He's a ranch hand in a pinch, man. 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

Cat Country 98.1. Partly sunny out there today, folks, with a high in the mid-60s. A chance of showers later tonight after 11 p.m., but otherwise mostly cloudy with a low around 50.

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Cat Country 98.1. That is it for me today, folks. I'm your man, Andy Shaw. Thanks for hanging out with me here on Southern New England's country. Greg Bedard is taking over in about 10 minutes here on Cat Country. I'll be back tomorrow, same time, same place, where we're celebrating Friday.

0: Cat Country 98.1. 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No appointment, ID, or insurance is needed, but it is first come, first serve. And they start at 5:45 in the morning. So if you need some work done, get it done. Here's Old Dominion, Hotel Key.
1: Well, it was down some street we couldn't even pronounce. We were stuck in the middle, loving every ounce. Tequila was cheap, but the flow we were feeling was real.

Cat Country 98.1. Keeping an eye on the nor'easter showing up this weekend. Mostly sunny today, though. Highs in the low 60s. Mostly cloudy overnight tonight. Lows in the low 50s. And that rain's probably going to start early in the afternoon on Friday. Mostly cloudy. Highs in the low 60s. More details to come for sure. It's Bailey Zimmerman and Luke Combs.

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Cat Country 98.1. 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Tomorrow, they've got your chance to win a pair of tickets to see Shaboozy at MGM Music Hall at Fenway when he's there on Monday. It's going to be September 28th. 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But your next chance to win coming up tomorrow morning with Courtney and Brendan. Here's Jake Owen in the meantime. Best thing since Back Roads.

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Cat Country 98.1. The nor'easter headed our way this weekend is already messing with plans across Rhode Island. Saturday's water fire has been moved to October 24th. Newport Polo pushed its finals back a week, and some Block Island ferry trips are already canceled. The bigger issue is the forecast. More than 2 inches of rain is possible, with wind gusts over 40 miles an hour in spots. So if you've got weekend plans, definitely check before you head out. It's probably a pretty good weekend to not have any outdoor plans and maybe bring in anything outside that you'd like to continue owning. For now, it's Dylan Scott. This town's been too good to us.

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Keeping an eye on the nor'easter for this weekend. Mostly sunny today, though. Highs in the low 60s. Mostly cloudy overnight tonight. Lows in the low 50s. And for Friday, that rain's going to start in the early afternoon. Mostly cloudy. Highs in the low 60s. We'll keep an eye on this for you. It's Jason Aldean. Don't tell on me.

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Cat Country 98.1. Do you have any of those wearable recording devices like Meta Ray-Bans? Well, if you're heading to Rhode Island Comic Con this year, you can leave those smart glasses at home. They say they will not be allowed for attendees or vendors, mainly because of privacy and safety concern. Rhode Island Comic Con runs November 6th through the 8th in Providence, and using banned recording gear can get you kicked out without a refund. So bring the costume, but leave the spy glasses at home. Here's Blake Sheldon. It's a guy with a girl.

Cat Country 98.1. Let's take a look at the weather here. We got some stuff going on. Mostly cloudy tonight, lows in the low 50s. That rain starts tomorrow early in the afternoon. Mostly cloudy, highs in the low 60s. And then looking ahead to Saturday, looking at rain pretty much all day. Breezy, gusts as high as 40 miles an hour, and we'll see highs in the low 60s. More details as we get them here. Tucker Wetmore for now. It's 3-2-1.

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It's Phone, Keith, Wallet.

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Good luck. Here's Morgan Wallen, Everything I Love.

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Cat Country 98.1, waking up weekdays with Courtney and Brendan in the morning and Southern New England's country all day long. Kevin Lawrence is up next. He is going to get you home, and he's got your chance to win a pair of tickets to see Shaboozy when he comes to MGM Music Hall at Fenway on Monday. So stay tuned for that. Kevin's got your chance to win coming up next. Here's Florida Georgia Line. I love my country.

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1: 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Friday's coming around, and tomorrow morning we have your tickets to see Shaboozey at the MGM Music Hall at Fenway coming up on Monday night.
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Cat Country 98.1. The Red Sox will be wrapping up their home stand up at Fenway with the Cleveland Guardians tonight. First pitch coming up at 6:45. Here's music from Chase Matthew now. This is Holding It Down on Cat Country 98.1.

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Enjoy the nice weather today because things are going downhill from here on in. Partly cloudy for later tonight, a low of 51. The rain begins tomorrow during the midday. Windy conditions. We could see gusts as high as 40 miles per hour along the coastline. Heavy rain for Friday night through Saturday into Sunday. We could see some tropical storm force winds Saturday into Saturday night. That'll be the worst of the nor'easter we're expecting this weekend.

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A lot of weekend events are being canceled due to the impending storm expected on Saturday and Sunday. That includes Water Fire taking place in Providence. That has been rescheduled now to October 24th and moved from Saturday, September 26th. Also, the Barrington Arts Festival outside of the Town Hall scheduled for Sunday, that's been canceled.

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Cat Country 98.1. If you're leaving work and heading home, seeing delays on 195 westbound from the Seekonk East Providence line, heading over to the Washington Bridge, the eastbound side, also just inching along at this hour. 95 north, that's stop and go from just north of Route 37 in Cranston all the way into downtown Providence. 95 south, that's backing up from Smithfield Ave down to Rhode Island Hospital. 610 connector inbound is jammed.

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Well, it's the calm before the storm. Looking good out there right now, but things are going downhill. Clouds for tonight, a low of 51. The rain should begin sometime during the midday tomorrow. Windy conditions on Friday with gusts as high as 40 miles per hour. The worst of the rain will be Friday night into Saturday. We could see gusts of up to 50 to 60 miles per hour along the coastline on Saturday into Saturday night. Right now, 64 in Cranston, 65 here in Providence at Southern New England's country. 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
1: 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Shaboozy coming to the MGM Music Hall in Boston up at Fenway on Monday, September 28th. Would you like to go for free? 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I have your tickets right now. 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

0: Let's go to the phones. You're my winner.
1: Awesome. This is Tammy. How are you?
0: Good. Very well. You're very well, too, because you got a pair of concert tickets to see Shaboozey live at MGM Music Hall at Fenway. Coming up this Monday night, September 28th, you're in for free, courtesy of Cat Country 98.1. How does that sound?
1: That sounds amazing. Thank you so much.
0: Where are you calling from?
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0: Cat Country 98.1. We're minutes away from quitting time. Your drive at 5 is straight ahead. And if you are leaving work and heading home, we are tangled up right now on I-95 North, bumper to bumper, from just after Route 37 in Cranston all the way up to Thurber's Avenue here in Providence. We had an earlier accident in front of the radio station right after the Thurber's Avenue curve. It was just cleared away, so that's been the cause of most of that backup. 95 South is slow going from the S-curves in Pawtucket all the way down to Rhode Island Hospital. 610 connector inbound, completely jammed up. 195 westbound, bumper to bumper from the Seekonk East Providence line heading over to the Washington Bridge.
1: Prettiest girl I'd ever seen. 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

Dad Country 98.1, you're on the Drive at 5, and lots of brake lights right now on 195 westbound. We are bumper to bumper, fender to fender, from the Seekonk East Providence line, getting onto the Washington Bridge. The eastbound side jammed up as usual as well. Looking at delays on I-95 North, they start just north of Route 37 in Cranston and extend up to 195 here in Providence. 95 South, that's stop and go from the S-curves in Pawtucket down to about the Providence Place Mall. 610 connector inbound jammed, 146 South, backing up from Branch Avenue down to I-95.

Country 98.1. Hope you enjoyed the nice weather today. It's not going to last much longer. Partly cloudy for later tonight with a low of 51. We've got a nor'easter heading our way. We should start seeing rain during the midday tomorrow, and the winds are going to pick up as well with gusts over 40 miles per hour heading into Friday evening. Saturday looks like a washout. Heavy rain, gusty winds over 50 miles per hour possible along the shoreline. It's going to be a nasty weekend. The rain not going to end till maybe Monday morning. That's what they're saying right now. It is 62 in Providence and Cat Country.

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The Red Sox wrapping up their homestand tonight with the Cleveland Guardians up at Fenway. First pitch coming up at 6:45. Here's Luke Bryan, Country and She Knows It on Cat Country 98.1. We're on the drive at

Tech Country 98.1. I am Kevin Lawrence doing your drive at 5, and a lot of people are stuck in traffic right now on Route 10 southbound from Providence heading down to Cranston due to a crash near exit 2A that has shut down the left lane. A 610 connector inbound also plugged up. Seeing big delays as well on 95 north from just after Route 37 in Cranston all the way up to 195 here in Providence. 95 south. Pockets of heavy volume from Smithfield Ave down to Rhode Island Hospital. 195 westbound, bumper to bumper from the Seekonk East Providence line getting onto the Washington Bridge.

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Cat Country 98.1 and Fall River Fire Crews have been on the scene on South Main Street all day long after they battled a three-alarm fire last night that affected three downtown buildings. We're learning that all of the buildings are now total losses and will

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Dustin Lynch and Stars Like Confetti on Cat Country 98.1. It's Johnny. Got more chances to get qualified for the Kenny Chesney Show at Gillette next summer. Coming up this evening, you're listening for that. Faith Hill now on Cat Country 98.1.

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Morgan Wallen, never a big social media guy, which I respect. Doesn't seem to have affected his success in the least. 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

Blake Shelton on Cat Country 98.1. So a very good chance we're going to get wet tomorrow with that nor'easter coming in. And that'll affect us through the weekend as well.

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Mention that Kenny Chesney show, Gillette Stadium Vibe Room Tour next summer. 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